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You sound confused, so let's talk about it. So what you wanna...

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Jesus was an architect previous to his career as a prophet. All of a sudden, I found myself in love with the world, so there was only one thing that I could do. It was ding-a-ding-dang, my dang-along-ling-long.

0: 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It must be a big studio. 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
0: Enough microphone, you know. Yeah, man. You don't know. Well, hey, music, play, you know. Yeah, man. 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Yeah. Yo. And together, this is the key.

0: Attention. 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
1: That there is. Do I have I don't know scam? You see, the next one is on the old album, Charting On, and it's a combination with Terry.
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industrial silencing. And a rain it will keep hammering down from overhead. Now there's a blue, blue, a strange color blue. Let me dream of me and you. Oh, while the rain

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You know the truth, so let's talk about it. Huh. You sound confused, so let's talk about it. So what you wanna? What you wanna?

0: 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But we were not. Instead, we kill. Hunt and kill. Our dreams. Them all.
1: One, two, three, four.

we are honest with ourselves, that the most fascinating problem in the world is who am I? What do you feel when you say the word I? I, myself. I don't think there can be any more fascinating preoccupation than that, because it's so mysterious, it's so elusive. Because what you are in your inmost being escapes your examination, and that's why there's always an element of profound mystery in the problem.

the truth, so let's talk about it. You know the truth, so let's talk about it. You sound confused, so let's talk about it. So what you wanna...